Home Records, Somber on Hot 96.7. I'm Tanya Hayes. Man, what a gorgeous day today. It wasn't too hot and the sun was out and just kind of the perfect day. The dog and I had so much fun going for a walk earlier. It was great. She loved it. I loved it too. And now I'm here playing hit music for you. This one from Harry Styles. It's American Girls. Hit music now on Hot.

0: Olivia Dean, so easy to fall in love on Hot 96.7. I'm Tanya Hayes, and if you're looking for something fun to do this weekend, don't miss out on 2 days of free fun at Lake Pakwa Park. It's Celebrate Plover going on Friday and Saturday. Friday, you've got the Lake Pakwa Run, Walk, and Roll 5K, live music from Jerry Schmidt Band, the classic car show. That all kicks off at 5 p.m. Then Saturday, you've got volleyball tournaments and pickleball and live music from Soul Whiskey and Outlawed and a fireworks show at dusk. So don't miss out on all the fun of Celebrate Plover. I'm ready for some fireworks. Definitely can't miss that. 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

96.7, that one's Phoenix with Marshmello and Portugal the Man. I'm Tanya Hayes. Thanks for being here as I get you hit music. This one's Tate McRae on Hot 96.7.

0: Akon. It's Ringtone on Hot 96.7. I'm Tanya Hayes. Thanks for spending your Wednesday night with me. And I definitely am looking forward to seeing this because, you know, if you like Snoop Dogg, you do not want to miss the new biopic coming out called Snoop. It'll be out in August of 2027, so we do have to wait another whole year to see it, but it follows the rise of Snoop Dogg, starting as an artist, becoming a mogul, and, of course, a gangster rap icon. So do not miss that when it comes out next year. I know. I will definitely want to see it because, I mean, it's Snoop. You know it's going to be interesting. I got hit music coming up and the WSAW First Alert Forecast next on Hot 96.7.
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Partly cloudy to clear for this evening, then mainly clear and cool overnight. The low falls to 50. Thursday, sunny to partly cloudy, high 78. A good deal of sunshine on Friday, the high 80. A chance for showers or storms overnight. Saturday, partly sunny, warm. Chance for an afternoon shower or storm, high 86. Hot and humid on Sunday, some sunshine. A chance for storms during the day, the high 90. Could have some more storms Sunday night. 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

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And did you hear Harry Styles had to cancel one of his concerts in Brazil due to a tour illness in his ongoing world tour? But apparently everyone's good now. So here he is with Dance No More on Hot 96.7.

0: 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I'm Tanya Hayes, and when you want to know what's going on with Taylor Swift or Selena Gomez or Sabrina Carpenter or any of your favorites, then make sure you tune in with Corey with a K each weekday morning from 6 to 10. 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

96.7, Alex Warren, it's Fever Dream. I'm Tanya Hayes, and last night I was way too warm because I had to turn off my fan because sometime in the middle of the night it started making a squeaking sound. Yeah, it wasn't great. Here's Sienna Spyro on Hot 96.7.

Hot 96.7, Madonna and Sabrina Carpenter. It's Bring Your Love. I'm Tanya Hayes. And, you know, sometimes you wander down a rabbit hole on social media. So somehow I got onto the foraging side of TikTok. And I've been watching these videos of people foraging different kinds of foods. And did you know, I found this out today, that you can eat cattails? Like, not all of the parts of it, but a lot of the parts of a cattail you can eat. I did not know that. So you learn something new every day. Apparently it's very high in fiber. So I got hit music coming up and the WSAW First Alert Forecast.

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2: For all the times that you rain on my parade, and all the clubs you get in using my name, you think you broke my heart, oh girl, for goodness sake. You think I'm crying on my own? Well, I ain't.

Partly cloudy to clear for this evening, then mainly clear and cool overnight. The low falls to 50. Thursday, sunny to partly cloudy, high 78. A good deal of sunshine on Friday, the high 80. A chance for showers or storms overnight. Saturday, partly sunny, warm. Chance for an afternoon shower or storm, high 86. Hot and humid on Sunday, some sunshine. A chance for storms during the day, the high 90. Could have some more storms Sunday night. From the WSAW News Channel 7 studio, I'm First Alert Meteorologist Jeremy Chabon.

Hot 96.7 XG. I'm Tanya Hayes. Thanks for being here with me. And if you're wondering about this song, you'll find it on the deluxe edition of Noah Kahan's The Great Divide album. It's Orbiter on Hot 96.7.

0: Bruno Mars, Risk It All on Hot 96.7. I'm Tanya Hayes, and if you've ever thought to yourself, man, I love my iPhone, but I wish I could have gotten it on a lease so I could upgrade in 2 years. Well, apparently, that's about to be kind of a thing. According to Bloomberg, Apple is getting ready to announce Apple Upgrade, which will be a subscription program that allows users to lease their iPhones, Macs, iPads, and Apple Watches with backing from buy now, pay later company Klarna. So it'll be very similar to like a car lease. So you'll be able to pay off your device early, upgrade, keep them at the end, or return them. So apparently that's set to roll out in the U.S. on July 28th. A lease on your phone. Never thought I'd see the day. Got hit music coming up and a look at the WSAW First Alert Forecast next on Hot 96.7.
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0: do something.
1: Partly cloudy to clear and cool for tonight, low 50. Sunshine off a few clouds on Thursday and nice, the high 78. Plenty of sunshine on Friday, high is 80. A chance for a shower or storm overnight. Saturday, partly sunny, warmer and more humid, high 86. Could see some thunderstorms later in the day or at night. Sunday, partly cloudy, hot and humid. Chance for storms later in the day or night, the high close to 90. From the WSAW News Channel 7 studio, I'm First Floor Meteorologist Jeremy Tabin.

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1: 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I'm Tanya Hayes. It is Wednesday night, and I've got Ed Sheeran for you. This one is Shape of You. It's Hit Music Now on Hot 96.7.

Olivia Dean, a couple minutes on Hot 96.7. I'm Tanya Hayes. If you've been waiting for Starbucks to bring back the unicorn frappuccino, apparently it's coming back August 15th. So get ready for it. Here's Teddy Swims. This one is The Door. It's in music now on Hot 96.7.

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Hit the Wall. It's Gracie Abrams on Hot 96.7. I'm Tanya Hayes. Thanks for being here with me as I get you hit music from Harry Styles. 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

Hot 96.7, I'm Tanya Hayes, and last week I had to renew my vehicle registration. Here's something interesting. They now ask you if you want to buy a state park pass while you're doing it. And apparently 23,000 Wisconsin folks have already bought a state park pass. Here's Halsey on Hot 96.7.

0: On 96.7 Martin Garrix and Ed Sheeran, Repeat It. I'm Tanya Hayes, and I'm going to repeat it till you remember. 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
1: Central Wisconsin weather.
2: Partly cloudy to clear and cool for tonight, low 50. Sunshine off a few clouds on Thursday and nice, the high 78. Plenty of sunshine on Friday, high of 80. A chance for a shower or storm overnight. Saturday, partly sunny, warmer and more humid, high 86. Could see some thunderstorms later in the day or at night. Sunday, partly cloudy, hot and humid. Chance for storms later in the day or at night, the high close to 90. 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

Though this season of her life had been cold, lonely, and tough, though she slipped back into a darkness she had hoped by now to have overcome, she had learned a beautiful lesson as she kissed her girls goodbye and thanked them for getting her out the house. That maybe...

under the weight of her clouds. 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She must be patient. She must have faith in the seeds that are planted beneath the snow. She must hold on, and she must let go. 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

Clear and cool as you roll toward daybreak Thursday. Temperatures start near 50. For the day on Thursday, sunshine along with a few afternoon clouds, a high 78. Plenty of sunshine Friday, high 80. A chance for a shower or storm overnight. Saturday, partly sunny. Chance for an afternoon shower or storm, high 86. It's hot and humid Sunday with some sunshine. A chance for a shower or storm, the high 90. Some better odds of storm Sunday night. Monday, partly cloudy, hot and humid, high 92. 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

0: like it. 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All my ops waiting for me to be you, I bet. Say, I got drive, I don't need a car. 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Called your bluff at a sight the source. Fame yeah. 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
0: I said what I said, I'd rather be famous instead. I let all that get to my head.

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1: I grew up in a normal home in a normal town. All of a sudden, everything got crazy. I didn't talk to anybody about the way I was feeling. I was scared and I was alone. I started drinking. I just didn't want to deal with what was happening in my life. I knew about AA, but thought I was too young. I found out I was wrong. If you have a problem with your drinking, why don't you give AA a call?

Clear and cool as you roll toward daybreak Thursday. Temperatures start near 50. For the day on Thursday, sunshine along with a few afternoon clouds, a high 78. Plenty of sunshine Friday, high 80. A chance for a shower or storm overnight. Saturday, partly sunny. Chance for an afternoon shower or storm, high 86. It's hot and humid Sunday with the sunshine. A chance for a shower or storm, the high 90. Some better odds of storm Sunday night. Monday, partly cloudy, hot and humid, high 92. From the WSAW News Channel 7 studio, I'm First Floor Meteorologist Jeremy Tabin.

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Clear and cool as we roll toward daybreak Thursday. Temperatures start near 50. For the day on Thursday, sunshine along with a few afternoon clouds, a high 78. Plenty of sunshine Friday, high 80. A chance for a shower or storm overnight. Saturday, partly sunny. Chance for an afternoon shower or storm, high 86. It's hot and humid Sunday with some sunshine. A chance for a shower or storm, the high 90. Some better odds of storm Sunday night. Monday, partly cloudy, hot and humid, high 92. From the WSAW News Channel 7 studio, I'm First Floor Meteorologist Jeremy Tabin.

A masterpiece. Oh my, my, oh my, my love. I take one look at you, you're taking me out.

clear and cool as we roll toward daybreak Thursday. Temperatures start near 50. For the day on Thursday, sunshine along with a few afternoon clouds, a high 78. Plenty of sunshine Friday, high 80. A chance for a shower or storm overnight. Saturday, partly sunny. Chance for an afternoon shower or storm, high 86. It's hot and humid Sunday with some sunshine. A chance for a shower or storm, the high 90. Some better odds of storm Sunday night. Monday, partly cloudy, hot and humid, high 92. From the WSAW News Channel 7 studio, a First Floor Meteorologist, Jeremy Tabor.

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clouds, a high 78. Plenty of sunshine Friday, high 80. A chance for a shower or storm overnight. Saturday, partly sunny. Chance for an afternoon shower or storm, high 86. It's hot and humid Sunday with some sunshine. A chance for a shower or storm, the high 90. Some better odds of storm Sunday night. Monday, partly cloudy, hot and humid, high 92. 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

Once again, another cool start across central Wisconsin. Temperatures starting out in the 40s and low 50s throughout the day. Lots of sunshine helping to warm things up. Highs this afternoon topping out near 80 degrees. Tonight, mostly clear skies. Lows near 54. Sunshine Friday, warming up. Highs near 82. Partly sunny on Saturday. Highs end 86. From the WSAW News Channel 7 studio, I'm First Alert Meteorologist Chad Franzen.

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1: For all the times that you rain on my parade, and all the clubs you get in using my name. You think you broke my heart, oh girl, for goodness sake.

Once again, another cool start across central Wisconsin. Temperatures starting out in the 40s and low 50s throughout the day. Lots of sunshine helping to warm things up. Highs this afternoon topping out near 80 degrees. Tonight, mostly clear skies. Lows near 54. Sunshine Friday, warming up. Highs near 82. Partly sunny on Saturday. Highs end 86. From the WSAW News Channel 7 studio, I'm First Alert Meteorologist Chad Franzen.

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1: Good morning. Happy Thursday. Okay. Birds can help lower stress, so we got to get out and touch grass. We'll talk more about it. Coming up this morning, we'll do your history lesson and a Florida man suing ChatGPT. I will tell you why. Coming up, sunny today. Another beautiful day. Highs around 80. Right now, Olivia Rodrigo on Hot 96.7. Good morning.

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2: The morning Home Depot, and they started selling Halloween decorations, lights, and yard decor. 100 days away. Taco Bell trying to get rid of the bad press they've received with a new promotion. Recently announced the $1 lettuce-free enchilada and said they are for those who's been riding with us just to show how much we appreciate you. Awards members using the apps can also purchase a side of regular nacho fries. For only a dollar, Taco Bell is hoping to win back customers after foot traffic to their locations have dropped by 19%. A Florida pastor suing ChatGPT for giving him dangerous health advice. Scott Winter says the bot downplayed weeks of dizziness and urged him to skip the hospital. OpenAI says its terms clearly warn that ChatGPT is not meant for diagnosing or treatment. Winter ended up in the ICU. ChatGPT said his groin pain was very likely minor. A giant Waffle House sign recently fell on a Jeep in Florida. The driver, okay. The roof and windshield of his hood, not okay. One person posted smothered and covered, now has a whole new meaning to the Waffle House. A Maryland man almost gave away a $50,000 scratch-off lottery ticket to settle a debt. His wife stepped in and saved him. The man had his winning ticket in his back pocket. The next day, he ran into a friend and offered the ticket to settle the $40 debt. His wife stopped the exchange. At the last moment, the ticket turned out to be a $50,000 winner. A Texas woman recently pressed her accelerator instead of her brakes and crashed her SUV into a dollar store. Police say no injuries were reported. Viewer-based photos showed shattered glass and bricks. An Arkansas man dressed as Spider-Man recently helped a disabled person cross the street. He jumped from his red Jeep and ran to the person to help. Spider-Man then returned to his car. The police say the man is a trampoline park employee who wore the outfit for Superhero Day. Today is Vanilla Ice Cream Day, National Peanut Butter and Chocolate Day, Gorgeous Grandma's Day, International Hello My Name Is Day, International Yada Yada Yada Day, Hot and Bothered Day, Sprinkles Day, and National Care for Your Coworker Day. That's some trending news for you on Hot 96.7. Good morning.
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2: 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So TikTok has the newest workout trend for you called cozy cardio. 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
4: Once again, another cool start across central Wisconsin. Temperatures starting out in the 40s and low 50s throughout the day. Lots of sunshine helping to warm things up. Highs this afternoon topping out near 80 degrees. Tonight, mostly clear skies. Lows near 54. Sunshine Friday warming up. Highs near 82. Partly sunny on Saturday. Highs end 86. From the WSAW News Channel 7 studio, I'm First Alert meteorologist Chad Franzen.
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1: Hot 96.7. Good morning. It's Corey with Kay. Tomorrow, which is hard to believe, kicks off Celebrate Plover at Lake Packawa Park. 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Are you stressed? Get out and listen to the birds. A North Carolina study of researchers found that sitting in a forest while listening to birds significantly reduces stress among college students. They tested students across 4 combinations of locations and sound. Students spent 10 minutes in a restored forest paired with recording bird songs, reported the lower stress levels and more positive feeling. The worst outcome came from a gray campus area paired with traffic noise. So don't sit there. Researchers noted both the settings and the sounds contributed independently through locations provided the strong factors of feelings and restoration. Okay. However, there are a couple zodiac signs that do really well outside. They should be outside more than they probably are. So together, collectively, we can sit outside for a few minutes and listen to birds. It'll help lower your stress. But if you are one of these 3 zodiac signs, you may want to get outside more. We'll talk about it coming up next. Here's Bella Kay. Good morning.

0: Hot 96.7. Good morning. It's Corey with K. So, we've come to find out, listening to birds, going outside and listening to birds, sitting in some type of a forest, wooded area, is going to help you relax. Okay? However, there are some zodiac signs out there that thrive outside. They do better outside. So maybe we should be getting outside more if you are these zodiac signs. And they say Sagittarius, so if you were born between November 22nd and December 21st, you're a thrill seeker, and it should be no surprise to see this on the list. The natural-born travelers don't just limit their adventure to the great outdoors, but they're searching for people to join them on their hikes and overnight stays in the woods. Okay, Aquarius, January 20th through February 18th, no stranger to humanitarian work, so it's not uncommon for the air sign to travel to remote areas and assist those in need. On their own time, their signs, like taking long walks in nature's scenic heights in the mountains, a way to clear their minds. And Pisces, people born between February 19th and March 20th. Water sign, you earn to be by water all the time. And that's not the only reason the sign enjoys the great outdoors. You're spiritual, you just like being out in nature, it helps ground yourselves. So if you need to lower your stress today, get outside just for a few minutes, listen to the birds. If you're one of those three zodiac signs, definitely get outside. It's going to be good for you in general. Here's Ray. It's on Hot 96.7. Good morning.
1: Did you know the odds to be born on this earth's 1 in 400 trillion? I conquered those

Though this season of her life had been cold, lonely, and tough, though she slipped back into a darkness she had hoped by now to have overcome, she had learned a beautiful lesson as she kissed her girls goodbye and thanked them for getting her out the house. That maybe...

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But for the first time in a long time, she believed that one day she would again feel the sun. She must be patient. She must have faith in the seeds that are planted beneath the snow. She must hold on, and she must let go. She'll be all right. No riding shining on at night. She will save herself this time. And in fact, tonight, she did confirm. The cold never lasts, my darling. It just teaches the heart how

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1: Good morning. Up 46 days left till Labor Day. Things you may not have remembered about the 23rd day of July. How about on this date, 1903, the Ford Motor Company sold its first car. 1904, the ice cream cone was invented. On this date, 1968, the Jackson 5 auditioned for Motown Records with Michael singing lead and doing some sweet dance moves. How about on this date in 1993, Coneheads debuted in the theaters. 1995, the comet Halley-Bopp was discovered. It was visible a year later. 2000, Tiger Woods became the youngest golfer to compete a career Grand Slam when he won the British Open at the age of 24. 2004, The Bourne Supremacy debuted in theaters. 2007, Harry Potter star Daniel Radcliffe legally took control of his wealth. 2011, Amy Winehouse was found dead in her London home. She was 27. And on this date in 2012, astronaut Sally Ride died. So there you go. Some things you may not have remembered about today. Coming up, we'll get a check on hot headlines, get a check on this weather, and more. Good morning.
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1: What game do you hate playing with your kids? 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Not a Scrabble fan, okay? I dread Sunday game night when I hear we're playing Twister. That game hurts my body.
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0: Good morning. A U.S. federal judge scheduled the trial of former Venezuelan President Nicolas Maduro and his wife for June of next year, though the judge said it could change if classified information delays the case. Maduro and his wife, captured and brought to New York in January, pleaded not guilty to conspiring to import guns and cocaine. The Wisconsin Department of Justice is part of a multi-state coalition opposing the EPA's plan to remove federal limits on PFAS chemicals found in water. PFAS, often called forever chemicals, have been linked to a range of health problems, including certain cancers and immune system problems. Attorney General Josh Cowell says eliminating the standards could put public health at risk. And the U.S. Department of Agriculture has updated income eligibility limits for free and reduced price meals served through schools and daycare programs in Wisconsin. Under the new guidelines, a family of four earning $42,900 a year or less qualifies for free school meals. Families earning up to $61,500 may qualify for reduced price meals. Applications are available through participating schools and child care providers, and families can apply at any time during the year.
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2: Once again, another cool start across central Wisconsin. Temperatures starting out in the 40s and low 50s. Throughout the day, lots of sunshine helping to warm things up. Highs this afternoon topping out near 80 degrees. Tonight, mostly clear skies. Lows near 54. Sunshine Friday, warming up. Highs near 82. Partly sunny on Saturday. Highs at 86. From the WSAW News Channel 7 studio, I'm First Alert meteorologist Chad.

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1: Good morning. Happy Thursday. Getting through the week quickly, which is a good thing. We will have a special edition of Wet Nose Wednesday coming up this morning. Have you ever regretted these summer activities that they're just not worth the money? What were they? We will talk about them coming up. And a chef facing jail time. I will give you full details coming up. Sunny, highs around 80. Good morning.

0: 7.
1: What's trending?
2: Good morning. Oreo announcing a new cookie dough flavor. So we can wait for that. A St. Louis woman recently saved a turtle from a busy road. A video showed her daughter helping move the turtle to the side. Then an officer pulled over and gave them a ticket. No word on what the ticket was for. Many parents outraged over a fashion trend that Gen Zers leaving their pants unbuttoned. The fold-over jean trend has gotten so popular that several companies are selling pants that are permanently sewed that way. That gives the illusion of the fly open. The exposed portion often contains prints that resemble underwear with flowers or stripes. Some elite fashion labels are selling versions of the fold-over jeans for as much as $1,200. An Australian chef who appeared on Netflix Culinary Class Wars may be facing jail time for sprinkling desserts with ants. Joseph Ledgerwood is accused of using ants as garnish at his restaurant in South Korea. Authorities were tipped off after a photo of the desserts were shared on social media. He claims he didn't know that the practice was illegal in Korea, currently scheduled for sentencing in September, and could face possible jail time as well as massive fines. An elderly couple from Australia recently were found 119 miles from their nursing home. The couple, Colin and Claudette, have been married for 65 years. They're 89 and 83. They left their retirement village in Australia because, well, they didn't like it. They're now living in a hotel and are refusing their daughter's plea to return to the nursing home. And an Illinois repairman recently got stuck in a gas station sign for hours. The worker was fixing the 130-foot sign on Interstate 55 when his lift failed. There was no ladder inside the sign. The man was eventually rescued and refused medical treatment. Celebrating a birthday today. Happy birthday. You celebrate it with these celebrities. Daniel Radcliffe turns 37. Michelle Williams, 47. Monica Lewinsky, 53. Marlon Wayans, 54. Slash turns 61. And Woody Harrelson turns 65. That's some trending news for you on Hot 96.7. Good morning.
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5: Once again, another cool start across central Wisconsin. Temperatures starting out in the 40s and low 50s. Throughout the day, lots of sunshine helping to warm things up. Highs this afternoon topping out near 80 degrees. Tonight, mostly clear skies. Lows here 54. Sunshine Friday warming up. Highs here 82. Partly sunny on Saturday. Highs then 86. From the WSAW News Channel 7 studio, I'm First Alert meteorologist Chad Franzen.
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Hot 96.7. Good morning. It's Corey with K. So I want to know, have you ever regretted one of your summer activities? What was it that you regretted? I'll give you some details and then you can call or text me something that was not worth the money. 75% of parents have regretted paying money for pricey sightseeing tours, museums for a day for their kids because their kids actually weren't interested in what they saw. Fair. 68% of parents feel pressure to take their kids to amazing sites during the summer when on vacation. 33% of parents say there is no correlation between the amount of money they spend and how much a child will enjoy said summer activity. So as you think about it, what is an activity where you're like, OMG, that was so not worth the money? 715-345-0967. Call or text. Get a hold of me on the talk and text line. I want to hear from you. Something that was not worth the money. Now, I recently did the Wild Things duck tour. I had so much fun. I would tell multiple people to do that. If you want to get splashed and, you know, get wet. If you don't, then don't go on it. But oh my God, it was so much fun. So enjoyable. A little pricey, but I would take people on it for sure. For you, what is the summer activity that was not worth it? Call or text. We'll talk more about it. 715-345-0967. Good morning.

96.7, good morning. It's Corey with K. Happy Thursday. Talking about summer activities that you have regretted. 75% of parents have regretted doling out money for pricey sightseeing tours or museums for a day for their kids because they weren't actually interested in what they saw. So is there ever something that you paid a lot of money for and totally regretted it? Then get this off the talk and text line. It says, I have something I regret. I spent a whole bunch of money on getting this nice outdoor picnic going, and nobody would come outside with me. I was so upset. Was it raining? Was there bugs? I get it. Oh, no, that stinks. 715-345-0967. Things that you have regretted spending money on for your kids in the summer. What might they be? I want you to call or text. Still have time. 715-345-0967. Good morning.

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96.7, talking about things that you regret spending money on for summer activities with you and your kids. One person did say spending a whole bunch of money on picnic stuff for it not even to be used. Okay. Off the talk and text line to get this text message saying, went to the Dells one year. The kid doesn't like water. That was a waste. What kid doesn't like water? OMG. That would be the worst. Is there anything you ever spent money on for a summer activity and then you turn around and realize, like, what a waste of money we just spent? I'm sure there are some things out there that have happened. What was it for you? You could call or text 715-345-0967. I want to hear from you. Kicking off tomorrow is Celebrate Plover. 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Right now, Gracie Abrams, good morning.

0: 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You can get your hands on that tomorrow morning, 8:30. 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Coming up, we will get a check on hot headlines, get a check on this weather. Also, I will have a special edition of Wet Nose Wednesday with the Collar Club in Wisconsin Rapids. 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Come on.
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0: Good morning. A U.S. federal judge scheduled the trial of former Venezuelan President Nicolas Maduro and his wife for June of next year, though the judge said it could change if classified information delays the case. Maduro and his wife, captured and brought to New York in January, pleaded not guilty to conspiring to import guns and cocaine. The Wisconsin Department of Justice is part of a multi-state coalition opposing the EPA's plan to remove federal limits on PFAS chemicals found in water. PFAS, often called forever chemicals, have been linked to a range of health problems, including certain cancers and immune system problems. Attorney General Josh Cowell says eliminating the standards could put public health at risk. And the U.S. Department of Agriculture has updated income eligibility limits for free and reduced price meals served through schools and daycare programs in Wisconsin. Under the new guidelines, a family of four earning $42,900 a year or less qualifies for free school meals. Families earning up to $61,500 may qualify for reduced price meals. Applications are available through participating schools and child care providers, and families can apply at any time during the year.
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2: Once again, another cool start across central Wisconsin. Temperatures starting out in the 40s and low 50s. Throughout the day, lots of sunshine helping to warm things up. Highs this afternoon topping out near 80 degrees. Tonight, mostly clear skies, lows near 54. Sunshine Friday, warming up, highs near 82. Partly sunny on Saturday, highs at 86. From the WSAW News Channel 7 studio, I'm First Alert meteorologist Chad.

0: wet kisses and wagging tails. It's Wet Nose Wednesday with the Collar Club in Wisconsin Rapids. Meet our new pet of the week.
1: Sherry, how are you doing?
2: Good. I was just thinking, it's not Wet Nose Wednesday. It's Tail Wagging Thursday.
1: Yeah, I was going to say, Tail Pumping Thursday, whatever it might be, our special edition of Wet Nose Wednesday with the Collar Club in Wisconsin Rapids. Tell us about Samantha.
2: Aw, Samantha.
1: What a good-looking cat. I'm going to say that first off.
2: She's a brown tabby. I mean, spayed all shots, and she's approximately 3 years old. I mean, perfect, untrainable. I mean, she's already got all the housekeeping duties down. Her ID number is 25621, and she's looking for a family.
1: Yeah.
2: She was in a wonderful home, and she was queen of her castle, but to her dismay, a new family member was allergic to her.
1: Oh.
2: And therefore, she became a shelter resident.
1: Yeah.
2: But she understands home life. And once again, not the outdoor life.
1: Okay.
2: This isn't an outdoor kitty. She'd really do well inside a home.
1: Okay.
2: She loves to be around her people, will always be excited to see you when you come home.
1: Yeah.
2: And this is a sweetheart. She's in good health. She'd be happiest in a home without other cats, though.
1: Okay.
2: Maybe a calm little dog, she'd be okay. She might be okay, too, in a home with children who understand animal boundaries.
1: Okay.
2: You know, not picking up my arms or tails. And she'd be a fun companion who enjoys playing. Just really a nice kitty. You know, I feel sorry for some of them who are, they get used to the environment they're in and then they're not.
1: Yeah.
2: But she's already trained folks and she's just a good kitty.
1: Excellent. Her adoption fee?
2: Her adoption fee, I believe, is only $55.
1: Yeah. What a cat. This is a cute cat. So you can check out Samantha details at hot967fm.com. Coming up in like 3 weeks, four-ish weeks.
2: It is.
1: Tell us about beer and cheese for pets, please.
2: August 22nd. Get your beer on. Here it comes.
1: Yeah.
2: Beer, cheese for pets, please, out at Phelps Dairy Farm.
1: Yeah.
2: We just have such a good time at this event.
1: It was so much fun last year.
2: It is. It's
1: so much fun.
2: And everything you can imagine is going on. And this year we're honoring the buy one, get one tickets. So that's really a good deal.
1: Awesome.
2: And kids 11 and under are free. And Phelps is generously have donated the playtime yard for the kids.
1: Wonderful.
2: And they love this. So while the parents are sampling a little bit of beer, they can buy burrs and brats and sit with the kids and sample cheese from all sorts of vendors like Mullins and Rudolph and then Wenzel's Farm Sausage. And not to forget, Phelps has also supplied cheese. So the deep fried cheese curds. And the band, the Gray Cats. So.
1: And the amount of raffle baskets you guys have is crazy.
2: It's crazy.
1: So that is awesome.
2: It's crazy. We'll have another over 35 for sure again.
1: Yeah, for sure. Are tickets available at the door, or can you buy them ahead of time? But I know you can buy them at the door.
2: Both.
1: I did. But
2: both. Okay. Both. You can buy them online. And a special shout-out to Lee Ayers and that beautiful jewelry raffle.
1: Mm-hmm. Absolutely. So, always a nice pendant. Yeah, so check out, get your tickets first for Beer and Cheese for Pets, please. Also, check out our Wet Nose Wednesday Pet of the Week, Samantha. Little kid cat looking for a forever home. She's pretty cute. So, Sherry, we'll do it again next week?
2: We certainly will.
1: Excellent.
2: And thank you, Collar Club, and thank you, Corey.
1: Yes, excellent. Check out Samantha today, hot967fm.com. 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
1: Good morning to Home Depot. They've got up their Christmas decor, woo! Lights, yard decor. Keep in mind, Halloween 100 days away. Taco Bell trying to get rid of their bad press that they've received from the parasite outbreak with some new promotions. The chain recently announced a $1 lettuce-free enchilito. They said those who have been riding with us, just to show how much we appreciate you. Rewards members using the app can also purchase a side of regular fries with nachos for a buck. They're hoping to win back customers. A Florida pastor suing ChatGPT for giving him dangerous health advice. Scott Winner says the bot downplayed weeks of dizziness and urged him to skip the hospital. OpenAI says its terms clearly warn that ChatGPT is not meant for diagnoses or treatment. Winter ended up in the ICU. ChatGPT said his groin pain was very likely minor. Yikes. A giant Waffle House sign recently fell on a Jeep in Florida. The driver was okay. The roof and windshield and hood smashed. One person posted, smothered and covered now is a whole new meaning at Waffle House. A Maryland man almost gave away a $50,000 scratch-off lottery ticket to settle a debt, and his wife saved him. The man had his winning ticket in his back pocket. The next day, he ran into a friend, offered the ticket to settle the $40 debt, and his wife said, uh-uh. The ticket turned into a $50,000 winner. An elderly Texas woman recently pressed her accelerator instead of her brakes and crashed into an SUV in a Dollar General store. No one was injured. There was just broken glass everywhere. And an Arkansas man dressed as Spider-Man recently helped a disabled person cross the street. He jumped from his red Jeep and ran to the person's help. Spider then returned the car. The police say he was on his way to work at a trampoline park dressed for Superhero Day. Today, Vanilla Ice Cream Day, National Peanut Butter Day, Chocolate Day, Gorgeous Grandma Day, International Hello My Name Is Day, National Yada Yada Yada Day, Hot and Bother Day, Sprinkle Day, and National Care for Your Coworker Day. That's some trending news for you on Hot 96.7.

0: Once again, another cool start across central Wisconsin. Temperatures starting out in the 40s and low 50s. Throughout the day, lots of sunshine helping to warm things up. Highs this afternoon topping out near 80 degrees. Tonight, mostly clear skies, lows near 54. Sunshine Friday, warming up, highs near 82. Partly sunny on Saturday, highs at 86. From the WSAW News Channel 7 studio, I'm First Alert meteorologist Chad Franzen.
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0: 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Got Kim Carr in with me this morning.
1: Good morning.
0: So,
2: got my Christmas stuff out, don't you worry.
0: Huh?
2: Got my Christmas stuff out.
0: Why?
2: Well, everybody else has Christmas stuff stolen out now. Why not bring it out?
0: Kim, don't be annoying this morning. I ain't got time for you.
2: That's how you get under Corey with K-Skin.
0: I like Christmas. Knock it off. So I'm bringing Kim Carr in because we're going to have a little test with her this morning.
2: But I didn't sign up for this.
0: I did not tell her any of this.
2: Clearly, I'm walking right back out.
0: So your husband is a teacher, and he has taught Gen Zers. He is now in the realm of teaching Gen Alphas.
2: Bussin'. It's bussin'.
0: Kim, that's old. I don't even think Gen Zers. You know, I asked the question yesterday, what do you have to do to embarrass your kids?
2: Bussin'.
0: And someone literally just said, just exist. And it's like, that's Kim right now, just existing. You're embarrassing your kids.
2: Bruh.
0: Okay. So I have a list of slang for 2026.
2: See? I'm already on this.
0: Mm-hmm. And I want to know if you know what they mean. Okay? So these are the top 10 teen slang words for 2026. What does 6-7 mean?
2: 6-7. No one knows. It just exists. That's all it is.
0: Absolutely nothing is what it means.
2: Yes, exactly.
0: Okay.
2: There's no point to it.
0: How about buns? B-U-N-S.
2: Bootay! Look at those buns! Don't want buns!
0: If you ain't got none. Yeah, Kim, you are showing your age. Doing poorly on something means buns.
2: Let's talk about hamburger buns, okay?
0: My Gen Z friends, can you call and give me that in a sentence or text me at 715-345-0967? How about this one? And I want to start using this. Glaze. G-L-A-Z-E-D.
2: I've heard that.
0: Glaze.
2: I've heard it. And that, like, I don't know what it means, but my nephew has said it.
0: Overly praising
2: there
0: someone.
2: There we go. Glaze. Like, no.
0: I need all of these used in a sentence. This one makes sense. Clock it.
2: Like you're working. You're clocking it. You're working out. Hey.
0: You're paying attention.
2: These are dumb.
0: How about finna? F-I-N-N-A. Finna.
2: She just finna her test.
0: Fitting to like going to.
2: What?
0: I don't know.
2: All right. Who's coming up with these? Because I need to have a conversation with you.
0: Okay, we got a couple more. We're going to take a little break and we'll be back for our 2026 slang words. And Kim, you're doing terrible, man.
2: Get schooled.
0: Why are you
2: Come on,
0: your age,
2: that's not
0: man.
2: Cool anymore.
0: This is embarrassing.
2: Stop!
0: We are not in the cool crowd.
2: I'm schooling you. You just got schooled.
0: Okay.
2: Well,
0: we'll do it next. Right now. B.O.B. Good morning.

0: 6:07 a morning. It's Corey with K. Kim Carr in with me to talk about
1: bussin'.
0: 2026 slang words.
1: Glazing this.
0: No, it's glazed, Kim. Glaziness. Okay. Now you're making things up.
1: Exactly. People are making words up, so you know what? It's glazing it. I'm glazing it.
0: How about touch grass? Get real. Go outside. I like when people now say, be so for real. Be so for real. Like, I've, like, that's, like, been, like, a new, like, word combo that I'm, like, totally into. When
1: I'm just going to say IRL at this point. Just be IRL. All right? See, again, people can make stuff up. I can make it up. We'll make it, you know, catch on. IRL, everybody.
0: UNC. I'm not sure if you say UNC.
1: Is that, like, the fighting?
0: No, it's short for uncool. Why can't we just say uncool? I don't know. Okay, let's give something Kim she can do. Slang words from 2001, the Y2K era. How about bling, Kim Carr?
1: Yeah, I got some bling on right now.
0: What does it mean, Kim?
1: Jewelry! I got some diamonds! I got some grill!
0: How about a dime piece?
1: What?
0: A dime piece.
1: I don't know what that is.
0: What? You don't know what a dime piece is?
1: No.
0: Like, she's really attractive.
1: Oh, yeah,
0: I got my dime piece with me.
1: Yeah, we never said that.
0: What?
1: That was, like, I got my trophy with me. It was a trophy.
0: It was a dime piece, Kim. What about shorty?
1: That's me. I'm short. I'm shorty.
0: For sizzle, my rizzle.
1: For real?
0: Yeah.
1: Are you for real? Shizzle.
0: Talk to the hand.
1: Yeah, I don't want to talk to you.
0: TheBomb.com.
1: That's exactly what I am.
0: These made much more sense.
1: See, exactly.
0: Much more sense.
1: So, millennials, whatever, alphas, whatever, I don't know what we're calling you right now.
0: So our kids are Gen Alphas.
1: Okay. Oh, gosh. Anywho.
0: The new generation's Gen Beta.
1: Let's go back to what some of these slang words were that actually made sense. You knew the meaning of them. And let's go back and reuse them, okay? All about reduce, reuse, recycle, okay? Let's reduce the crazy words that you're talking about right now. Let's reuse and recycle the ones that all make sense, okay?
0: Like, I feel like I'm in the office.
1: Totally far
0: off
1: out.
0: Into the camera, like, Kim just got on the soapbox.
1: Yeah! I also did, and I can't really say this on air because you already told me I couldn't. But I did learn a very cool word the past 2 weekends about music.
0: I did say you couldn't?
1: Yeah.
0: I don't remember.
1: Yeah.
0: This brain's
1: like
0: not working anymore.
1: It's a playlist. Yeah.
0: I can't. We'll take a break and we'll find out what that word is.
1: Because I don't know I could say it. But I learned it. And I've been saying it all weekend.
0: Oh, no, you said the white girl playlist.
1: Yeah! The white girl bangers.
0: The white girl bangers. Like, no, I only told you not to say that because you're embarrassing yourself.
1: Whatever.
0: I didn't say you couldn't say it.
1: I love the white girl bangers. Okay. I love the boy band bangers. Okay. Bring them. Bring them on. We're going to have a white girl banger weekend.
0: Kim Carr.
1: Just wait.
0: I'm sorry.
1: Corey's not in charge of my Saturday. Bam.
0: So very sorry. Oh, okay. We'll be back. I don't know what we're going to be doing, but we'll be back. Right now it's Somberg. Good morning.

0: Hot 96 having a morning. It's Corey with a K. So I found some 2016 slang terms.
1: Oh, you didn't even tell me that.
0: No.
1: Oh.
0: Lit. Yeah.
1: Like hot. Like yep. That's cool.
0: Party, high energy.
1: Yeah.
0: Bay. Which I'm kind of glad that one died.
1: Oh, because that was like a girl,
0: baby,
1: babe.
0: Baby. Yeah. Woke. Okay. Still a thing. On fleek. This one, I didn't.
1: My father says woke.
0: Well, then I'm not surprised.
1: Again.
0: Savage.
1: I know there's a song on it. I just don't really, I think, ever knew the meaning of
0: so savage is like, you're being brutally honest.
1: Oh.
0: Like, in kind of, in a way where you are being mean, in my opinion.
1: Okay.
0: Fam.
1: My family.
0: Yeah.
1: My fam.
0: My fam. So, there's always some fun slang terms every decade.
1: I'm just going to start coming up with words, and we're going to make them popular.
0: Kim's going to start going around going, booyah, baby!
1: Bam! Boom!
0: You already do that, though.
1: I do.
0: Yeah.
1: You scares people, which is kind of funny. I'm not going to lie. I'm just going to come up with some random
0: Your
1: word
0: kids
1: like...
0: Your are going to be so embarrassed by you.
1: Oh, they already are.
0: Oh, so is... Mine's not
1: Luke
0: yet.
1: Luke is. Emma is not. I'm her best. According to her, she's like, Mama, you're an angel. I'm like... Oh.
0: Why is she
1: Love
0: calling you,
1: you I don't
0: angel?
1: Know.
0: That's weird.
1: All the time.
0: And I'm like, oh, daughter's strange.
1: Love her. And then you got Luke, who's like,
0: Mom, can you stop?
1: Yeah, he does. He's like, stop. Stop.
0: But I feel like you're the same way.
1: Stop.
0: With me. Corey, stop.
1: Yeah.
0: You're embarrassed by me.
1: Duh. We're going to bring that back. Duh. Duh.
0: Loser, okay. Loner, whatever. Get the picture. Duh.
1: Okay, let's bring these back, okay? Do we need to make TikToks with this, and that's how, like, they start going to, like...
0: We would make TikToks and then get made fun of by Gen
1: Zers.
0: Well,
1: let's just do it. Let's see what happens. Then I go viral. Whatever. Whatevs. Whatevs.
0: Yeah. I'm mad that that term became a thing. Viral. We went viral.
1: Viral.
0: So, okay, slang term.
1: Banger. This is a banger.
0: That one's not bad. Mind that one. Don't mind that one.
1: Fetch.
0: Bet.
1: Fetch.
0: Bet. Oh, hold on. We got in the text message.
1: Oh.
0: We might be getting told how old
1: like,
0: we are.
1: Oh. Just stop.
0: Oh, excuse me. Bay, before anyone else.
1: Oh.
0: So.
1: G. What about G? Yo, G.
0: Kim.
1: I feel like that was a 90s one, but maybe not.
0: Embarrassing yourself.
1: G. That means girl, okay? G.
0: I thought that meant grand.
1: Again.
0: I got a G in the bank.
1: Whatever. It's now girl, okay? G.
0: No, she's my G. You can't just make it up.
1: Yes. Are you kidding me? That is what everybody is doing. They are making this up. So, G. She's my G. Okay? Again, I'm going to make letters up, and they're going to mean things. Gosh.
0: There you guys go. Slang terms. Just start
1: so
0: making them
1: right
0: up.
1: Now.
0: On the way, we'll get one more check on hot headlines, another check on this weather.
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1: Yeah.
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0: Good morning. A U.S. federal judge scheduled the trial of former Venezuelan President Nicolas Maduro and his wife for June of next year, though the judge said it could change if classified information delays the case. Maduro and his wife, captured and brought to New York in January, pleaded not guilty to conspiring to import guns and cocaine. The Wisconsin Department of Justice is part of a multi-state coalition opposing the EPA's plan to remove federal limits on PFAS chemicals found in water. PFAS, often called forever chemicals, have been linked to a range of health problems, including certain cancers and immune system problems. Attorney General Josh Cowell says eliminating the standards could put public health at risk. And the U.S. Department of Agriculture has updated income eligibility limits for free and reduced price meals served through schools and daycare programs in Wisconsin. Under the new guidelines, a family of four earning $42,900 a year or less qualifies for free school meals. Families earning up to $61,500 may qualify for reduced price meals. Applications are available through participating schools and child care providers, and families can apply at any time during the year.
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2: It was a chilly start across central Wisconsin on this Thursday morning, but sunshine and a wind direction out of the southwest really heating things up for today. Highs this afternoon near 80 degrees. Tonight mostly clear, not as cool overnight with lows near 54. Sunshine and warming up on Friday, 82. Partly sunny, a bit more humid on Saturday, highs in 86. From the WSAW News Channel 7 studio, I'm First Alert meteorologist Chad Franzen.

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1: Good morning. So a chef from South Korea got himself arrested, could spend jail time for one of his dishes that he's made. We'll talk about it coming up. We will see that sun highs around 80 today. Right now, Miss Olivia Dean, it's on Hot 96.7. 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
1: What's trending?
2: Good morning. So Oreo has a new flavor. A cookie dough flavor is on the way. A St. Louis woman recently saved a turtle from a busy road. A video showed her and her daughter helping the turtle to the side. Then a officer pulled her over and gave her a ticket. Many parents are outraged over a fashion trend that has Gen Zers leaving their pants unbuttoned. The fold-over jean trend has gotten so popular that several companies are selling pants that are permanently sewed like that. Gives the illusion that the fly is open. The exposed portion often contains pants that resemble underwear with flowers or stripes. Some elite fashion labels are selling versions of the fold-over jeans as much as $1,200. An Australian chef who appeared on Netflix Culinary Class Wars may be facing jail time for sprinkling desserts with ants. Joseph Ledgerwood is accused of using the ants as a garnish at his restaurants in South Korea. Authorities were tipped off after a photo of the desserts were shared on social media. He claims he didn't know that this practice was illegal in Korea. He is currently scheduled for sentencing in September, could face jail time and massive fines. And an elderly Australian couple didn't like where they lived. They were recently found 118 miles away from their nursing home. The couple have been married for 65 years, the 89 and 83-year-old. They left their retirement village because they didn't like it. They are now living in a hotel and refusing their daughter's plea to return to the nursing home. An Illinois repairman recently got stuck in a gas station sign for hours. The worker was fixing the 130-foot sign off Interstate 55 when his lift failed. There was no ladder inside the sign. The man eventually was rescued. Celebrating a birthday today. Happy birthday. You celebrate it with these celebrities. Daniel Radcliffe turns 37. Michelle Williams, 47. Monica Lewinsky, 53. Marlon Wayans turns 54, / 61. And Woody Harrelson turns 65. That's some trending news for you on Hot 96.7. Good morning.
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It was a chilly start across central Wisconsin on this Thursday morning, but sunshine and a wind direction out of the southwest really heating things up for today. Highs this afternoon near 80 degrees. Tonight mostly clear, not as cool overnight with lows near 54. Sunshine and warming up on Friday, 82. Partly sunny, a bit more humid on Saturday, highs then 86. From the WSAW News Channel 7 studio, I'm First Alert Meteorologist Chad Francis.

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The deeper it hurts, more vivid and worse what I feel I deserve. 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

0: 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Because I only want to
1: wake up with you. I asked the question yesterday, what do you have to do to embarrass your kids?
2: Bussin'.
1: And someone literally just said, just exist. And it's like, that's Kim right now. Just existing. You're embarrassing your
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1: Kids.
2: Bra.
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3: It was a chilly start across central Wisconsin on this Thursday morning, but sunshine and a wind direction out of the southwest really heating things up for today. Highs this afternoon near 80 degrees. Tonight mostly clear, not as cool overnight with lows near 54. Sunshine and warming up on Friday, 82. Partly sunny, a bit more humid on Saturday, highs in 86. From the WSAW News Channel 7 studio, I'm First Alert Meteorologist Chad Franzen.

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2: weather. Plenty of fantastic weather on the way across central Wisconsin for the afternoon. Temperatures warming up nicely with the high today near 80. Tonight, mostly clear sky. Some patchy fog possible. Overnight lows near 54. Sunny to partly cloudy. A bit warmer on Friday, 82. Partly sunny, more humid and warmer on Saturday. Highs in 86. From the WSAW News Channel 7 studio, I'm First Alert Meteorologist Chad.

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Though this season of her life had been cold, lonely, and tough, though she slipped back into a darkness she had hoped by now to have overcome, she had learned a beautiful lesson as she kissed her girls goodbye and thanked them for getting her out the house. That maybe

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0: 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Because I only want to
1: wake up with you. 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
2: Bussin.
1: And someone literally just said, just exist. 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You're embarrassing your kids.
2: Bra.
1: Okay. 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
3: First alert for hot and more humid weather this weekend, and some chances of storms that might be strong or severe. Mainly clear tonight, low 57. Sunshine on Friday, high 80. Partly cloudy and a bit more humid on Saturday, high 86. Partly sunny, hot and humid Sunday. Chance for afternoon storms. Some storms could be strong or severe, the high 90. Monday, partly cloudy, still hot and humid with a chance for storms, high 92. From the WSAW News Channel 7 studio, I'm First Alert Meteorologist, Jeremy Davis.

0: It's Hot 96.7 with Ed Sheeran. I am T-Rav, and it's days like this, it reminds me, you know, we spent 6 months freezing. So, yeah, in case my wife asks, why am I out in the garage till 10 o'clock at night? Because of days like this. What an absolutely gorgeous afternoon here in the CW, and it is so cool to be spending it with you. Thanks for coming along. Harry Styles, some Madonna and Akon up next, right here on Hot 96.7.
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0: Thought 96.7, we're just a day away from Celebrate Plover. Kicks off tomorrow afternoon out at Lake Pakawa, and of course is going to dominate all day Saturday. Lots of live music and of course the best fireworks on Saturday night. Cannot wait. What I can wait for is Halloween. By the way, 100 days away from today, I saw that Home Depot has started selling Halloween decorations, lights, and yard decor. Too soon. 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I'm T-Rap MGK, up next on Hot 96.7.
1: First alert for hot and more humid weather this weekend, and some chances of storms that might be strong or severe. Mainly clear tonight, low 57. Sunshine on Friday, high 80. Partly cloudy and a bit more humid on Saturday, high 86. Partly sunny, hot and humid Sunday. Chance for afternoon storms. Some storms could be strong or severe, the high 90. Monday,

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Rab, good afternoon. So how many songs do you think Olivia Rodrigo writes in 1 year? It's way more than you think. We'll chat about that coming up in less than 10. Right now, Zara Larsson, Midnight Sun on Hot's 96.

0: It's on 96.7 with Olivia Rodrigo. I am T-Rab. She told Popcast that she writes 250 songs a year. She says, quote, I'm a big quantity over quality songwriter. I have some friends who write 5 songs a year, and they're the best 5 songs you've ever heard. I write 250 songs that are like the worst, and then I write 3 songs that I love. Well, she has more than that. Proof of it, on her new album, You Seem Pretty Sad for a Girl So in Love, which dropped last month. More hit music on the way. We got some Gracie Abrams and Pitbull coming up right here on Hot 96.7.
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5: First alert for hot and more humid weather this weekend and some chances of storms that might be strong or severe. Mainly clear tonight, low 57. Sunshine on Friday, high 80. Partly cloudy and a bit more humid on Saturday, high 86. Partly sunny, hot and humid Sunday. Chance for afternoon storms. Some storms could be strong or severe, the high 90. Monday, partly cloudy, still hot and humid with a chance for storms, high 92. From the WSAW News Channel 7 studio, I'm First Alert Meteorologist, Jeremy Tabin.

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1: Me not working hard. 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

0: 96.7, meet our latest pet of the week, brought to you by our friends at the Collar Club in Wisconsin Rapids. Her name is Samantha, and she is a three-year-old cat. She's a tabby. There is nothing cuter than a tabby cat. Samantha's adorable. She's looking for a new forever home. You can adopt her now. 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I'm T-Rab. Olivia Dean. Some Paper Money coming up next.
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0: Them get Megan Trainor, Hot 96.7. By the way, she is looking great. Her personal trainer just shared a bunch of videos online of her in the gym. Something she's been doing for the last couple of years. She is down 60 pounds now. Says she's in the best shape of her life. Good for her. Good for Megan. Wow. Inspiring me to probably go and get a workout in after my show today. I'm T-Rab, by the way. Great to see with you. Some Teddy Swims, Chapel Row, and more hit music coming up next on Hot 96.7.
1: 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It's Corey with the K from the More Music Morning Show. And if you're hearing this, that means you're listening on the Hot 96.7 stream. You should probably tell your friends to do the same so you guys can, like, all hang out together. 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
2: First alert for hot and more humid weather this weekend and some chances of storms that might be strong or severe. Mainly clear tonight, low 57. Sunshine on Friday, high 80. Partly cloudy and a bit more humid on Saturday, high 86. Partly sunny, hot and humid Sunday. Chance for afternoon storms. Some storms could be strong or severe, the high 90. Monday, partly cloudy, still hot and humid. The chance for storms, high 92. From the WSAW News Channel 7 studio, a first alert meteorologist, Jeremy Tabo.

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0: Martin Garrix, Ed Sheeran, close out the drive at 5 right here on Hot 96.7. 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

0: about 96.7. Hey, something to watch tonight, especially if you're a fan of The Big Bang Theory. The new series, Stuart Fails to Save the Universe, debuts tonight, 8 o'clock on HBO Max. Now, this is with Kevin Sussman, who plays Stuart Bloom in the spinoff of The Big Bang Theory. It looks really fun. Something to watch tonight, 8 o'clock on HBO Max. Stuart Fails to Save the Universe. Just throwing that out there. It's on my list. I'm T-Rav. More hit music. One Republic. State of Spyro. Coming up.
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5: First alert for hot and more humid weather this weekend and some chances of storms that might be strong or severe. Mainly clear tonight, low 57. Sunshine on Friday, high 80. Partly cloudy and a bit more humid on Saturday, high 86. Partly sunny, hot and humid Sunday. Chance for afternoon storms. Some storms could be strong or severe, the high 90. Monday, partly cloudy, still hot and humid with a chance for storms, high 92. From the WSAW News Channel 7 studio, I'm First Alert Meteorologist Drew Mutaba.

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0: Andy Fike. It's Hot 96.7, but we have a wonderful forecast for tomorrow and Saturday. Maybe some thunderstorms and some showers on Sunday, but I'll tell you what. Tomorrow we kick off Celebrate Plover, and that runs all day Saturday. The weather looks perfect. We will update that WSAW First Alert forecast, and then get right back to the hits. Zara Larson and some Hunt Tricks coming up.
1: Wisconsin weather.
2: First alert for hot and more humid weather this weekend and some chances of storms that might be strong or severe. Mainly clear tonight, low 57. Sunshine on Friday, high 80. Partly cloudy and a bit more humid on Saturday, high 86. Partly sunny, hot and humid Sunday. Chance for afternoon storms. Some storms could be strong or severe, the high 90. Monday, partly cloudy, still hot and humid with a chance for storm, high 92. From the WSAW News Channel 7 studio, I'm First Alert Meteorologist Jeremy Davis.

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It's Ordinary on Hot 96.7. I'm Tanya Hayes. I hope your Thursday has been extraordinary with a lot of fun. I've got hit music for you, some Teddy Swims. This one is Mr. Know-It-All. 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